These tables are haunted by the ghosts of Las Vegas. Their chips were once mountains, but they came here to play. They could take me if they wanted, but I have nothing worth counting. Like the sands of Nevada, they go drifting away. The Lady Luck, still a mystery, where the

0: describe the performance that you put on.
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0: I mean, what do you put into it?
1: Well, whatever I sing, that's what I really mean. Like, I'm singing a song. 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

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That's when I knew that your heart was scarring. 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This ain't Gucci, this is Prada, darling. 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

Baby, shorty, get a fish, get my birthday. 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Say you do the color, I'll be sitting on your face, eh. Parte primeira fatia, mas eu só pra vela. Água na frilha, eu pintei aguarela.

0: yet.
1: Let's suppose that you were able every night to dream any dream you wanted to dream. And you would naturally, as you began on this adventure of dreams, you would fulfill all your wishes. You would have every kind of pleasure, you see. And after several nights, you would say, well, that was pretty great. But now let's have a surprise. Let's have a dream which isn't under control. Well, something is going to happen to me that I don't know what it's going to be. Then you would get more and more adventurous, and you would make further and further out gambles as to what you would dream. And finally, you would dream where you are now.

If you awaken from this illusion, and you understand that black implies white, self implies other, life implies death, you can feel yourself not as a stranger in the world, not as something here on probation, not as something that has arrived here by fluke, but you can begin to feel your own existence as absolutely fundamental. What you are basically, deep, deep down, far, far in, is simply the fabric and structure of existence itself.

0: Abram has suffered massive and irreparable damage.
1: You never know what has happened to him.
0: Had I not been sure of this, I would not have permitted him to